But other than that, our feature album has got 10 tracks. It goes for 35 minutes. The artist is Fortitude Valley, and the album's called Part of the Problem. I'll give you the first five, come back and let you know what they were, and continue from there. So the first track we're going to hear is Everything Everywhere. 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

0: Somebody say, somebody crying, why? Somebody say, somebody sing,
1: hello.
0: Somebody say,

0: Yes, and there he is, Paul Simon and Lady Smith Black Mombasa there with that one. Now, Ches, I don't know whether you saw or not on the media that they had some guys shooting up a church in Sydney, and they filmed it stupidly because the police were able to track them down, and two men have now have been arrested responsible for shooting up a proposed site for the funeral of the underworld figure Lorenzo Lamalo, who was actually killed in Vietnam a few days ago. They didn't actually hold the venue there, the funeral there, but so these young guys, they just shot the place up with like a submachine gunning thing. Police have labelled these groups as disorganised crime, who put out an appeal to conduct a crime, which is then given to a broker, and these people these jobs that they put out are picked up by usually teenage boys. So, yeah, apparently one of these guys was like 17, the other one was 22 or 23. So crazy, isn't it?
1: Yeah.
0: It's, the police were saying that at one stage that there was a job that was put out for $300,000, and it got bumped down and down and down until a young guy who was like in his teens picked it up for $3,000. So, you know, some of these young guys are willing to do anything for money, apparently. Yeah. And of course, I think it all comes back to the fact that Australia is one of the most lucrative markets for methamphetamine and coke. That's cocaine. Mm. And so there's these big, well, they call them organised crime gangs who are bringing this stuff in, but they're dishing out jobs that they want done and brokering them on the underworld black market. So, unfortunately, some of these young boys are getting scooped up in this and doing all sorts of...
1: And not gainfully employed.
0: No. And probably can't get a reasonable job, and they've thought, this is quick cash, I can just do this and post it on the internet, and then, I've got all that money. Yeah. Laughing.
1: Got my street cred.
0: But what they don't realise is that, they're going to pay for it with about 10 years of their life and stuck in some dingy prison. But anyway, let's go on. And we're going to play a little bit of Emma Donovan. Love this album, Ches.
1: It's
0: so good.
1: It's a good one.
0: So good. It's actually called Take Me to the River. Well, I think we might have that one, Take Me to the River. What about it? Here she is, Emma Donovan, Take Me to...

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0: approached this as a space where people met to talk about what happened, because there were no any other way that Rwandans were going to sit and really ask questions.
1: An award-winning film from Rwanda probes the difficulty of obtaining justice following the 1994 genocide, looking at the justice process from a range of different personal perspectives.
2: Do you really want to go to a stadium where ICE agents might be waiting to pluck you off the street and put you in a jail in El Salvador?

it's time to have a quick look at the weather. Yes, it is currently 17.6 degrees, so we've dropped a whole degree since half an hour ago, a little bit less than a whole degree, sorry. Feels more like 17.3, and we're going to get down to 11 degrees tonight. Now, for the remainder of this Wednesday, the 10th of June, the winds are tending northeasterly, 11 kilometres an hour, and the humidity is sitting at

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The night that we met, 'twas like a melodious plea. 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

0: smooth and slow. They speak in honey.
1: Yeah, they speak in honey. That's the sound of Funk Camel from Tel Aviv in Israel. Modi Landsman is the fella's name behind that, and also the label Camel Riders Slow Riders that he puts together. He's been putting out a lot of tracks lately. Most of them are pretty good, and I like that one too. They Speak in Honey from Funk Camel. That's one word, and there's a K in there, no C. Funk Camel from Tel Aviv, from the new EP called Steel in Our Hands.

0: Freya Riding's Wild Horse, taken from the third album from this UK-based singer-songwriter, Mother of Pearl. She made her chart debut 9 years ago with the top 10 hit song Lost Without You. I'm Kim Robson, and this is Top of the Pops from the BBC, and we're featuring some of the new entries into the latest UK album chart. Next up is the latest from the band Shinedown. Here's Trevor Smith.
1: Over the last 20 years, American rock band Shinedown have become one of the defining rock acts of the modern era, with 15 platinum and gold singles and more than 10 million albums sold worldwide. Their latest album, 8, is restless, emotional, and is an experiment of new sonic approaches combined with their classic sound. It's just the two of us and no one else. There have been 6 singles released in advance of this album dating back to last year, but guitarist Zach Myers feels those songs give a good flavour of what Shinedown is all about in 2026.
2: I feel like the songs that came out do kind of encapsulate what's been on the record so far, but I think that there's so much more depth to the record and things to come that people are going to hear. I mean, I really do think this album takes you on a ride and is completely different than any record that we've ever made in that aspect.
3: I'm a new soul, working my way down an old road.
1: And it's a bumper album with 18 tracks.

Oh, that was pretty, wasn't it? That was Skipper's Bodega by Aussie band The Remotes from their album Ready For It. That's in our hot lot, and they're a Melbourne band. So good on you, Melbourne, for producing The Remotes. Here is a lovely little band. They're a Brisbane band. We're all over the shop today with local talent, and they are called Super Hotel, and I am going to play this, which is what I would like when it's prawn season. Just a hint,

0: So what do you think?
1: She's one of those breathy singers, isn't she? It's a lovely day. It's a lovely day.
0: I know what you mean. Yeah. Nice to be.
1: Yeah, very, very pleasant. I mean, yeah, it's very not pleasant. It horrible.
0: Lovely day, Catherine Ostenberg. Mm. And to take us to the news, Ella Joy Mayer with her song, Just a Little Love Song. This is a more recent song.
1: Oh, so okay, cool.
0: Here we go.
1: Cool, cool.